hijab. 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

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I see my inner child and him is still reminiscing. What he was doing, gotta get him. 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And if confidence rules, you can build again. He only got one pretty shit. He only got one love. I'm only making plays out of passing on. But they my baby gon' have babies and I'm gon' be gone. The way time moving, it really won't be long. I pray I'm never, ever, ever, ever, I got a season that is more than a rat race, more than a cash chase. And if you chase cash, that just means that it's running away. Instead of turning into your company, my friends are what done to me. Not the people off of how they look, not what they done for me. Don't afford it, only three of the four agreements. Gotta start applying everything that I I the tragedy of losing kids will never calm. I think about Trayvon, Breon, my neighbor, D-Con. Praying for the day. I'm

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Oh.

Thank you.

not one of the groups you hear in Hot 107.5. Good morning goes out to each and every one of you this morning, 10 minutes after the hour of 6 o'clock. I'm imploring you to give me a call at 297-1075 if you have a song or you have a request. Hit me out. So let's get some action. I'm pressing in this beautiful Friday morning. High today, 77 degrees. I low 68. Cloudy and cloudy. Again, yet again today. And of course, the season later on overnight. I know 20 to 30 knots. The wind's going to bump off at some point today. Like yesterday, as the wind came up so dramatically, I'm watching the wind blow a lady right off her feet. Right off her feet. You got to hear what you're saying. She was at the beach, she was not even making this up. She was going to the beach. On her way to the beach for a big tour. This lady and the prince, these people were good. You know what some people do to the beach? She had a heart. But she got up and I had to say, do you want to go? The wind is pouring. And she said, this is up. I was like, wow. So they came on my tour. Yeah. And the guy called for it. You know, because she's old elderly lady. They were adamant that they are going to take babies. It didn't matter

So, it was real simple. I'm driving yesterday, I'm heading home, and on my way home, and I don't know what it is, but it's this gigantic pit in the road. Now, this is right south, if you go east, if you pass Marketplace, Florida, just before you get to the gas station, kind of right outside of the gas station, there are two holes. Now, here's the thing. One hole is kind of in the center of the road, so someone has put a turn. So it's a really big turn at the center of the road, right? From driving. And then picks up this car, and it looks like the car is coming directly from the side, all over. The car is heading, I'm heading east, the car is heading west. So I pull over, the car comes on my side of the road, and nearly an accident, but we're good by it. So we managed to get around it. But what happened was it's such a gigantic hole on that side of the road, the person was trying to avoid the puddle. So it's a major challenge, especially after we hold a break, right? I mean, that's a great, it's horrible.

If you're not paying attention, you slide right up on them. You're not going to see it. It's like, it's almost like it's camouflaged, right? That's going to be coming up again. And I'm going to say again this morning. So, I'm saying to you, be careful. Now, I'm asking you, and this is the part about our question for the second one of the record, if you know of any other potholes, please give us a call at 297-1075 so we can actually think through it. And let the powers of these that we can do it and drop that aim after aim. Safety. We're looking out for people that are

Hot Boys and Boosie here at Hot 107.5. Is that where you at? Man, it's Hot Boys and Boosie out here every Monday through Friday. It's a lot to eat in. I'm glad to hear you. Love to hear. The hits from today, five from yesterday. I'll ask you to give a call at 297-1075 if you know of any puzzle around the island. Yeah, so looking at Stacey's later to the weekend. Well, everybody's in Stacey's, man. We've got a big old holiday coming up next week. We want everybody to be enjoy this thing. Let's look up each other this morning. You can call at 297-1075 if you know of any puzzles around Stacey's to the weekend.

So the middle of any other family, because all the islands seem to be called, it's around 7 to 7.5. All right, it's pretty good exactly the hour. It is Friday. It's a get down day. I'm going to have your club this morning. I want to bring you along with me. We're going to have a ball. It's going to be hot. Yes or no? Yes. Here we go, man. Pretty good exactly the hour.

107.5.

that deeper stuff that probably caused some issues with the Bible. And of course, we just saw it turn 7:75. So we can, you know, highlight some areas that people are really crazy with. What paper? Because, you know, some people just don't. So listen to this here. You know, when it's rain heavy, right? People drive. Some people drive even faster for whatever reason. Right? And a lot of times, you don't see those puddles. You just don't see them because the water is covered, especially with puddles. You just got the puddles. Okay. But at any rate, so I'm trying to do my due diligence. I'm asking you to do your due diligence if you know any puddles around it could be.

and it's not bad for boosting to a hot water 75. Edison, City Sliding, and Sean, give me a call. And you have a song you love to hear, you have a request, you want to step out to somebody, some people, then I'm waiting for you. In the meantime, at 6:35, 25 minutes to the hour, 7 o'clock, somebody mentioned, what? Really?

kind of by myself. And here's what I thought about it. And I was like, well, I haven't had this song for a long, long time. And it's like, this is my little red song. And this is what I thought. You guys remember this one? I'm having fun this morning. I'm enjoying you to have some fun. It is Friday. We made it through the week. I'm enjoying you to give me a call at 297-1075. And let's pay for this morning together. You hear me? Dear Heavenly Father, all my friends that tell me they're listening to me every single day, please give me a call. Show me that you are a teacher. All right, guys. Hey, listen. Okay, so here we go. I haven't heard this song for so long, so I just realized that was wrong, and I said, I'm going to play this one right here. I'm going to pick somebody. You ready? Let's go for the ride. It's not Monica Vinci.

0: We love them by system, giving you the music you love all day long.
1: Hi, this is Saturday through the hour. This is a drop in about morning to Bootsies here at Hot 107.5. That was pretty busy, but that was the story of the list. Because I had to throw it in there because I don't know what was happening with the system, but that's one of the throwback songs, just to believe. I want to send a five. Good morning.
2: Good morning.
1: Good morning, my brother. How are you doing?
2: Everything's cool. Everything's cool. Yeah, it's a rainy kind of morning, but with you on the air, it just makes like it seems like some sunshine's out there.
1: Well, thank you, my brother. Thank you a lot. Thank you very much.
2: Yeah.
1: I appreciate that.
2: All right. How's your morning good?
1: Listen, I'm having a blast here. Yeah.
2: All right.
1: I'm having myself a good old time, trust me, believe.
2: Yeah, man. Yeah. What's going on this morning? What you got for us this morning?
1: Nothing. It's Friday.
2: Yeah. Yeah, Eagle Friday.
1: Yeah, most people don't do anything on Friday. They don't even have operations on Friday.
2: Oh, yeah? Did
1: you know that?
2: No, I didn't know that.
1: Yeah. Think about it. They don't have operations on Friday. That's mercy. But I mean, they don't have operations on special operations. No, but I don't have another focus.
2: Mm-hmm.
1: I'm not sure they're better.
2: Yeah. Those Fridays, people are laid back, you know, they got their jeans on, you know.
1: Yeah.
2: They get a rack in their jeans, man.
1: Yeah. Love day, they get it, right?
2: Yeah.
1: How can I help you today, brother?
2: Well, I was just thinking about a couple of songs, and one of them was Bob Marley. Have you got Shot the Sheriff? Yeah, Bob Marley. Yeah, it's one of my main boys. Yeah.
1: Okay.
2: Yeah.
1: You got it, brother.
2: All right, Bootsy. Always a pleasure, man. Yeah.
1: Pleasure, my friend.
2: All right. Have a great weekend.
1: Yeah, you as well. Be safe over there, okay?
2: All right, bro. I will.
1: That's my man, Dennis. That's a fabulous guy. Dennis is right here. All right. So here we go. This is the song that I wanted to play for you. I haven't heard it for so long, but I thought I'd pick some people's touches for people that call me their friends. You ready? That's cool.

0: Hey, the booster here at Hot 107.5. Good morning.
1: Good morning, BG.
0: Hey, good, Mr. Fisher. How you doing?
1: Just fine. I'd like to put a request in for Sunday's camp. It's kind of a little dance on the music. It's going right into the cricket, getting some good. Good games this weekend. That's the day in the East, and I think from this weekend, it's actually you'll see a champion evolve.
0: Now, hold on, Mr. Pickett. Mr. Pickett.
1: Yes, sir.
0: I got a question for
1: you. Yes, sir.
0: You said dog told you this?
1: You know, get into the Kipsey.
0: Okay.
1: Cricket music.
0: Okay, all right. No, you
1: can I'm just set up, and that lack of coffee is, I think it's working for me, you know.
0: You think it's working, Mr. Fisher?
1: I think so, man. The wife gave me this lemon and then hot water and little honey, and I think it's working. So, you're my unofficial doctor over the year. Barley or somebody on that line.
0: Yeah, I think you were talking about, you sort of dolphin.
2: Out.
0: Out. Out. Out. Out. Out. Out. Out. Out. Out. Out. Out. Out. Out. Out. Out. Out. Out. Out. Out. Out. Out. Out. Out. Out. Out. Out. Out. Out. Out. Out. Out. Out. Out. Out. Out. Out. Out. Out. Out. Out. Out. Out. Out. Out. Out. Out. Out. Out. Out. Out. Out. Out. Out. Out. Out. Out. Out. Out. Out. Out. Out. Out. Out. Out. Out. Out. Out. Out. Out. Out. Out. Out. Out. Out. Out. Out. Out. Out. Out. Out. Out. Out. Out. Out. Out. Out. Out. Out. Out. Out. Out. Out. Out. Out. Out. Out. Out. Out. Out. Out. Out. Out. Out. Out. Out. Out. Out. Out. Out. Out. Out. Out. Out. Out. Out. Out. Out. Out. Out. Out. Out. Out. Out.

without me, but then no idea what it is. No idea what this other is. Ralph, and he says, Ralph, strong, wrong. But I'm thinking about you, you did that this way. Thinking about you this morning. This time he said, you can record your words. And he said, right at 7:14, this particular one,

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It's just me, what's going on in your mind? It's hard to do with stress, friendship, school, everything that comes over it. And don't worry, you aren't alone in things within yourself. Some days it's like rough. You might feel anxious, gone, angry, alone, or just not yourself. And that's okay. If you find you are feeling low moral, feeling not, know that speaking up is a sign of strength, not weakness. If you're having a hard time, reach out. Talk to someone you trust. A parent,

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And 7:24. 24 and everything to the all 7 o'clock. I got Hal Melvin in a blue note. And right behind that, we have our new fan weather. Right behind that, we'll be chatting with the great folks from the Bureau Air.

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Boston Giants home in the Weather Center, where it was shut off early today with a small craft warning to be in effect now for this morning all the way through this afternoon. A thunderstorm advisory continues in effect now for this morning through this afternoon. Looking currently at our lightning trackers, an array of scattered thunderstorms extend from well to the northeast of Bermuda through Bermuda and the southwestward for a few hundred miles. Once again, it's all because of this cold front is dragging its feet through our area. The intense storm center attached to it, now located up over Nova Scotia, is pulling that away from us. Left behind, however, still is a lot of unsettled weather all the way through sunset. So, looking at Bermuda Weather Service radar early this morning, amidst thunder showers in our area, a larger pool of rain weather within a good 140 miles in all directions. Hamilton is moving towards the east and northeast by 10 to 15 miles an hour. Best of all is the high pressure center that's building right over Bermuda here this weekend, calming our wind and seas. Looks like skies will become fairly partly cloudy and probably dry all weekend. At the same time, there'll be some showers to the southeast of us in much of next week. Most of the time, these showers will stay just to the southeast of Hamilton. So, even next week overall, it's going to be very respectable. But today, it's a 90% chance of rain, storms, and breezy, especially this morning with a high 77 Fahrenheit, 25 Celsius. We're going to put tonight's skies are beginning to clear off and overnight low in the morning, 70 Fahrenheit, 21 Celsius. Delightful weekend weather. Saturday, partly sunny with a high 74 Fahrenheit, 23 Celsius. Sunday, skies partly sunny with a high 75 Fahrenheit, 24 Celsius. And in the tropics, we've got a tropical wave located currently around 52 west longitude over the central land, and westbound with a few showers in Central America, while then a tropical wave located now at 30 west in the eastern land is a low latitude tropical wave near the equator, embedded in very dry air, moving west for 10 miles an hour, also generally in the direction of South America as well. That would be next week. Our forecast once again, though, today, rain, storms, and 77 Fahrenheit, 25 Celsius tonight.

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0: 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Number one, 075.
1: This is now 7:42. So we're moving very quickly to the 8 o'clock hour. And of course, on a regular basis, at the 8 o'clock hour, we have the daily report. And it's posted by Janelle Hartman. I would encourage you, if you haven't heard, you know, then if you want it real, you know, keep it real. So that comes from, he comes in at 8 o'clock. So that is called the daily hour. All right, so hey, from here, what's this? So yesterday, the wind and weather was at times very fierce, and to the point that there was it said to be both out of Sicily, while it said to be a little tornado hit down the bridge and quit listening. But the state of the front roof was up. And it's from both. Well, you know, you just never know sometimes, right? You just don't got to know. So again, I'm saying that because today is going to be said to be very similar to the day. So today it's going to take a while. I got a little better.

gas station is so full. They're at the bottom of the hill, right outside there. There are two parking lots. One is covered with a train, the Medicaid line is in the corner, and the other is open. Very, very big. That is on the westbound corner. One is right in the middle of the road, right, and the other is in the westbound. So I'm saying to you guys, please be mindful, please be vigilant, and if you know of any other, I was asking you to call me, but some of you can leave the office, of course, I'm leaving, but

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I like to have your number, you don't have to give it down. But if you get the word, look, you never know, live it down. You know what I mean? Oh, damn, my name's Will. Nice to see you. Pleasure to meet you. Look, here's the deal. Can I sit? Thanks. 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You sweet, good enough to eat. Make a brother want a TLC. Great, a brother can't sleep. Like a kid falling for you. So here's my own private nickname. I'm a

0: eyes on you. All I thought about was living life beside you, boo. All I want to do is be the perfect guy to you. Tell you the truth,
1: it's like, hey,
0: cause I'm feeling like it's calling me. I'm trying to hold on, but falling. Seems quite hard to me. I stay strong, but it's hard to me. But something came out the dark, and
1: it's like,
0: hey, when I'm keeping my soul, I'm chatting the phone. I'm over my tone, steady plotting on taking you home. Getting all inside the door, making you moan.
1: It's like, hey,
0: I'm seeing you here. 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

Jane, and she said your ex-boyfriend's Mike and I get both under heads. I ain't trying to play a hate girl. I know that you go with the Luther Joe. I know he don't love you like that. He trying to get a Reese's Pizza to quick cash. 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Cause I'm the one that I'm gonna make an hour later. He won't catch my daddy in my hands. And I'll be your Hershey daddy when you're gonna kiss me. If the twins M&M's, the book is out of flight today. 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I don't care what it costs, girl, I had a grand. We could snicker all night at my Jolly Ranch. Just me and you.

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1: Nine minutes to the hour. Oh, 8 o'clock. 9 minutes for me to get out of here. You guys are an amazing audience once again this entire week. Thank you for hanging out with me. I do appreciate you.

on this is Wes Morgan. This one is called I Want My Brain. He complained about a lot of things. This is the past, this is the past, this is the past. Well, after you listen to this, hopefully you'll be flat and not complain. So, nothing. So, the top point is, you ever been around that person that always complains? You think about this, this is the past. I've got to go back to this, that, this, that, kind of great. You know? But, at any rate, I've encouraged you to be safe, be careful. My friend, please don't

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like, if you... Oh, my apologies. Good evening. I said it's Friday, the 15th day of May, 2026. 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I'm Jamal Hartman. It's very good. See, I was testing you. I had my thing on me to see, like, if you all were tuning in, if you were listening. I was testing. That's all that was. I'll make sure you're awake. Make sure that, you know, looking at my unpretty face, you know? But hey, it's Dairy Day. It's many of you's favorite day of the week. Look at it. We've got Jennifer, good morning, tomorrow. It's a super awesome Dairy Day. Friday has finally arrived, and finally had two Fridays and a Dairy Day this week. My goodness, we love to hear it. We love to hear it. All right, folks, we've got a lot to get to. A lot to get to. And we've had some awesome discussions this morning. This week, sorry. And I'm going to tell you now. Share this link with your friends or some colleagues. If you know someone who is currently in college, someone who has a child in college, a grandchild in college, a friend in college, a sister, a cousin, anyone in college, they want to tune into this morning's discussion. This is going to be a very engaging discussion. Trust me when I tell you, all right? So greetings, everyone, and thanks for making us part of the daily routine. I did want to let you welcome. Well, it's been a Friday, it's brought to you by the Bermuda Economic Development Corporation. We're welcoming Tony Smith on from Con Bermuda. We're going to be discussing about this token children through nature, creativity, and learning. So really, really awesome conversation. She's been on before, but it was over like 5 years ago. This was early daily hour days. So looking forward to having her back. And obviously, all those folks out there who have joined us over the last couple of years, consider her someone you're just getting to meet. The daily play is a game you should know, and I didn't know the answer to this question, but of course you all are much smarter than me, so you will know it. And audience, don't forget to subscribe on our website, follow us on all of our social media channels to stay up to date with all that we have going on, help us grow beyond the line as we do our part to continue to improve our community.

0: you as well. Great morning to you, James. All right, so let's get into it. So this morning, like I said, if you know someone or who has a college graduate, each one of these kids, because if they want to be the major conversations that they'll need to be a part of, what am I talking about? Well, graduating from college is supposed to be one of the happiest moments in one person's life. It's supposed to feel like relief, like validation, like all the years of studying, exams, sacrifices, making payments, and seeing if it finally paid off. But for many graduates entering to be in the workforce, that excitement is now missed for something else. Uncertainty, anxiety, even fear. Recently, graduates at the University of Central Florida made headlines after being from a commencement speech when a real estate executive began speaking about artificial intelligence being the next industrial revolution and how we are living through a period of profound change. Now, some people call the student disrespectful. But honestly, I don't think that reaction was really about disrespect. I think it was fair. Just imagine being a young person who did exactly what society told you to do. You know, go to school, get a degree, work hard, prepare for the future. Only to now hear constant conversations about AI replacing jobs, industries changing overnight, and opportunities shrinking in schools you spent years preparing for. It's uncertain. And the truth is, this conversation is only going to grow louder in the coming years. Some jobs will disappear. Some careers will evolve dramatically. But at the same time, new industries, new opportunities, and entirely new career paths are also going to emerge. And that's the part we sometimes forget. Every major technological shift in history has disrupted the workforce. But it has also created opportunities people couldn't initially imagine. So maybe the answer isn't there. Maybe it isn't real. Maybe the answer is learning how to adapt, how to pivot, how to apply existing skills in new spaces and industries that are evolving in real time. Because increasingly, success may not come down to what degree you earn. It may come down to how flexible, creative, innovative, and adaptable you're willing to be. And honestly, this isn't just like a Western conversation. It's not just an American conversation. Younger millennials are asking these same questions too. Are they being prepared for the future economy? For the jobs they're studying for to exist in 10 years? What skills will actually matter moving forward? And perhaps most importantly, how do young people build stability in a world changing faster than ever before? So this morning's question is simple. What advice would you give to 2026 college graduates about entering the job market? This is the Daily Discussion brought to you by Fitness Graduate Secure. Think about it and let us know. What advice would you give to 2026 college graduates about entering the job market? We're going to take a quick break and get this conversation going.
1: People's ACW, located at King Edward VII.

All right, audience, you heard the question. What advice would you give to 2026 college graduates about entering the job market? And here's the poll for the moment. Do you think college degrees are still worth it with the presence of AI? One for yes, two for no, and three depends on major. All right, but I'll never concede then that we're discussing this morning. No. As I mentioned, graduation used to symbolize stability and opportunity. Yeah. However, today many graduates are feeling uncertainty instead. AI and automation are creating anxiety among young people entering the workforce. The University of Central Florida graduation reaction, where they booed the commencement speaker for speaking about AI, speaking about it being revolutionary. Many feel the reaction was fair, not disrespect. Many students, did what they feel like they were told to do, the traditional formula, right? Go to school, earn the degree, and build a career. But now many industries are rapidly changing. Some entry-level jobs are disappearing or evolving because of AI. Right? Now, it's important to understand this, though. Yes, AI will eliminate some jobs. But also, AI will create entirely new industries and opportunities. The challenge for graduates right now, adaptability, creativity, digital literacy, emotional intelligence, entrepreneurship. Yeah? Degrees don't matter, but flexibility matters more than ever. You may want to major in a specific field, but opportunities may not exist there. So you have to be able to be flexible. The world's different. Young professionals may need multiple careers in one lifetime now. That's unique. I've worked in different industries. Broadcasting and tourism. I mean, I absolutely hated working in tourism, but I worked in it. And according to the numbers, I'm sure I was good at it. You have to ask questions. Are Bermudian students being prepared for the future economy? Are schools teaching AI literacy, critical thinking, and innovation? It's important to understand this if you are the guardian or if you're a recent college graduate. Uncertainty does not mean hopelessness. Many successful careers ahead need

that's the question we're asking you all this morning. What advice would you give to them? Let's give them the audience. We've got Paul Jensen Richardson says, be agile and not fragile. Embrace change and don't fear it. Lean into it. Figure out how you can excel within the new AI environment. I love that. Jim Ingram says, as for AI taking jobs, well, I said this at least 2 years ago. I saw it writing. Yeah, AI will take some jobs, Suzanne, I agree. But it will also create other opportunities. It will also create jobs. It will. So, I think we would be dishonest if we could have a conversation thinking that AI is not going to replace some jobs. But there's a flip side. It will also create opportunities. It's going to need engineering to operate. AI is not supposed to replace us. It's supposed to enhance us. So if it takes one job here, we've got to be flexible. We've got to be adaptable. And that's what young people need to be told. That's what young people need to embrace. Coming out of college or university. So again, audience, what are your thoughts? What advice? I mean, we've got some educators in the audience. We've got people who have had careers or they've changed spaces. What advice would you give to 2026 college graduates about entering the job market? And the poll, do you think college degrees are still worth it with the presence of AI? One for yes, two for no, and three for depends on major. I think the easy answer would be three depends on major. I would not say yes. Like, I'm not telling someone to go to college for a fashion merchandising degree. That's ridiculous to me. I would never say that college degrees are still worth it. Never. I think college is a business for the most part. What I will say is Craig Simmons sort of meeting the times on their show that it's probably a smarter idea to go to Bermuda College versus going to a four-year institution spending crazy money. Yeah? What we have to start doing, and we don't think like this, but what we do, we have to start measuring what the cost of the degree versus what the income, right, is possibly going to be from a job that you intend to have. So, if you can pay, and this is our number, over a two-year period, less than $10,000 towards a degree from Bermuda College, versus over a four-year period, over $100,000 for a four-year degree, and with both of those degrees, associate versus bachelor's, you're going to end up in the same job, same, you know, money. Is it really worth it? We've got to be honest, folks. We have to be honest here. We have to start, remove our feelings and emotions and start making logical decisions. I'm not saying that the sentence is perfect, but he's given us some very sound advice. And I think we owe it to current graduates or recent graduates or 2026 graduates to kind of direct them. Because at the end of the day, these are going to be the people who will be in charge when you all come. Including the children, I don't even know if many will be able to enjoy retirement, but you definitely come. So, what advice would you give for recent college graduates? I'm just going to say, I know what you want to do, but find out what you do. And that's something I try to tell many people. Regardless of the presence of AI, we all know what we want to do. Right? We have people, our life is entrepreneurship. We have people who gardeners, start new businesses, right? They start businesses. And they realize, man, this is harder than I thought. No one's supporting me. Well, did you see if there was a need for it?
If you ask yourself any questions as to, are you filling any gaps in your community? We don't do this. We like something or we're good at something and we just say, let me create a business. And then when those ones support it, we blame everyone else, our family, our friends. It's not our job to support our business. And then people are holding on to their peace. It's not their job to just give away money that they don't have to give away. That's why we have to look at college majors and degrees. So you get your degree in history or African studies or fashion and retail, and okay. What are you looking to do with that? College is so much more than a degree.

is a business. It's a business. And I'm not going to come to terms with that. Now, let me be clear about this. Just because it's a business doesn't mean that it's not a great experience. I absolutely love my college experience. I absolutely appreciated the longer experience I got behind the classroom. The organizations I was part of. And I learned a lot in class. I did. I'm not going to crap on formal education. But at the same time, I can admit that it's a business. And you know, Bermuda College is not paying me to say what I'm saying this morning. But I'm going back to what Craig Sullivan said. The smart ones aren't the ones who got the 4-year degrees. Smart ones are the ones who made astronomical decisions and got 2-year degrees and made a career out of that and became adaptable and were able to go from one industry to the other. So do I think, again, audience, what advice would you give to 2026 college graduates about entering the job market? Again, we're talking about the students at the University of Central Florida. They bleed the commencement speaker because she mentioned, AI in the revolution. And students are not happy about AI because it's not taking away opportunities from them. I differ. Because AI will create opportunities.

people need degrees. So many people in the IT space don't get certification. A quick two-year information on technology degree and certification. Right? It depends on me. I'm sticking with that. I'm driving that home. It depends on me. If we're honest, it depends on me. Yeah, I want a bachelor's degree. I want a dentist's degree. That's what I said. I probably want educated with a degree. Probably, I'm a parent. It doesn't necessarily have to have a degree. Maybe a certificate and understanding of how to fix my car. We've got some advice for 2026 college graduate Michael Benning says, define yourself. What your core competency is, aptitude and values, could be a very valuable tool indeed. That's interesting. Richardson says, don't be too wedded to your degree process. Be open to pivot from your degree. Understand that your degree is only a foundation for launching yourself into the world you live in. Again, be agile, not fragile, indeed. Donald says, for me to call it connected because you know Smith delivered an inspiring message yesterday. It would be nice to have an NPH. You know what? Thanks for that suggestion. I'm going to reach out to Gina. Thank you for that, Gordon. I will reach out to Gina soon again. Many of our John's friends are, don't choose to say something that looks good to you. Ask if there's a need and how many others are on the same route. Decide whether you can make a competitive contribution. So that's like, well, I agree, but they've already chosen me. Now they're study, they're regulating with it. They're regulating from it. But I think it's fine. James Burgess says, my education came from the organization and VIU division going to Canada, overseas, and Bermuda. I know that. You have a new college teacher. You know what? I think it's a great way to learn, James Burgess. That's an absolutely awesome way to learn. You're learning on the job, and you're going to different standards. Well, I'll give you an example. Every year, we go to the National Association of Broadcasting Conference. Every year, we attend various sessions and classes. And every year, we learn something to bring back to you to make this show better. We didn't have these tools on this show, unfortunately.

they're brought up and help these conversations, help all of us continue to get better. And Chica Trust says, as a job market, curious, prepared, adaptable. You have real skills. That's a good question. Keep learning. And remember, your attitude and work ethic, they matter indeed. Absolutely. Absolutely. I agree. All right, folks. Again, share this. If you have college graduates, if you know someone, we just had a bunch of people graduate from your college yesterday. Right? What advice would you give them? They're 2 year college, right? Some of them are going to go off to 4 year institutions. Some of them may go right into the workforce. What should they be prepared for? What should they be prepared for is the answer. Dr. Anthony Richardson says Neil would be a very good brother to have on the show, a perfect example for young believers to follow and be inspired by. Indeed, my brother says, what you have studied may be too terrible. Go forward with an open mind. Absolutely, an open mind is needed, folks. It's needed. Sorry, folks, this is the daily discussion brought to you by Satan's Presence Tour. Let's show them some love and introduction. I don't think we need to go after this.

whole piece of advice from Jimmy Welch says, develop problem-solving skills. If you can solve a problem, you are golden. Look for opportunity where your knowledge can be used in multiple ways of solve. You know, it's actually a way to look at life. You will always be of value if you're able to solve problems. Don't guess and need. Seriously. You will always have the opportunity to be better. All right, folks, before we do Days of the Year, real quickly. Big announcement. We, over the next few weeks, will be having telecom conversations. Like you, many of us have questions about why telecom makes sense. Why should Bermuda consider full membership in telecom? 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You can be. And you're an entrepreneur, you take risks. That's how life works. Today, we start at 11:30 a.m. Eastern Time, 12:30 Bermuda, Atlantic Time. With a conversation with Rashida Gubbin of Titan Force. But it starts. Why did Tara come? Why should Bermuda consider it? Why don't Bermudians want it? Why may it be necessary for Bermuda? You don't want to make it. Make sure you tune into the daily hour social media channels. 12:30 Bermuda, 11:30 Eastern, for that live conversation. Your feedback is crucial to this. And make sure you engage. We'll be live at 12:30. Real quickly. So, as you all know, I used to always go to the gym the first day. Lately, I haven't been doing that. So, I've been going to work out after the show. And sometimes I go running. You're familiar with that line, you know, that the Atlanta Belt line, which is a 22-mile trail around the city. But yesterday, I went, I usually run 2 miles and then one day and walk 2 miles back. So, yesterday, I went running on the Belt line after the show. On my 2 miles and walked back to my car. And so I was, went back home, and I showered, and I was about to head out. And as I headed out, I was driving, and the way the GPS took me was over an overpass, I was outlining my hospital, I think he was a birthday boy. And he was saying something, and I was just, and right, I'm looking ahead, I'm like, man, it's like 12 people just walking away. I just went to it, like, what happened? All right, with that red light, so I was hitting the phone up and showed my dad what it looked like. So I had to take an alternate course for where I was going. Long story short, I got home, folks, and I saw the news. And that same trail, I had run on an hour prior, the exact same trail, a woman was murdered. Dead to death. I fear that because it's one of those things like me. I don't look at things like thank God I was not there. I look at perhaps what could I have done if I was there. What happened, the story that the news is sharing, is when I actually parked my car, after the first attack happened, because it's first attack to me. When I parked my car, I got the post office. So the person first called it by attacking me personally with one of the brakes of the rock. Then they proceeded on the trail where I start my run, attack the woman, right? And during that time of day, most people at work, so the trail is not as full. But when I run, I actually run with my headphones, music on blast, because I'm oblivious and I need a bit. Like, no one's going to do anything to me, but I do. And yesterday, I caught I noticed two things. Everyone was friendly speaking, so as we're running, or hey, whatever. But also, I noticed myself looking over my shoulder a lot because it was not as many people, so it's kind of like looking just to surround me. But I just never really do that. But it was so chilling as I watched the news last night to know that an hour prior,
that's who I was during my morning run. Now, by the evening, this is just so many cameras, and yesterday was one of the first times I actually saw outline security riding in the chair. But there's so many cameras and so on. So you kind of feel a bit of safety. But I'm going to say something on this show. And this is why I believe millions of beyond, it's fair to say. You know, when I was in Florida, I remember a friend of mine, you know, people, I used to run the paper wrong, and it's dark. No, that's like dark, it's dark. And I was slapped it on, whatever. So, that's male privilege, you know? I'm like, what's male privilege? One by yourself early in the morning. So, I said, well, you don't need to run up. And I'm going to ask you a point. It's sad that people can't just go out for exercise and enjoy nature without something like that happening. But it's a shame. It really is. I'm glad that they caught the gentleman by the end of the day. And I sent him the sheriff, the chief, statement to the judge to ensure that this person does not have the opportunity to do this for anyone again. Just wanted to share that with you all. More of that story I need to share is to be aware. Be aware. Protect yourself. And obviously, in Bermuda, you can't carry stuff to protect yourself. But if you are in the U.S., then you probably protect yourself. In Bermuda, I believe, you know, have a spray to the evil.

international wrestlers. It's pretty good up to have a wrestle league. And also a black card for Holly's international pizza day. I'm going to go with international pizza party day, right? Audience, I'm going to ask you, and I'll have some fun with this. What is the one topic that does not go on pizza? I'm going to go first. Cheese. The one topping that does not go on pizza. Cheese. That's right. You all can call me names. Say, I know you're rolling your eyes, but cheese. One topping that does not go on pizza. Cheese. Tell your cheese names, guys. Rice. There are people who put rice on pizza. Ooh, word. Bob Banking Richardson says corn. Could not see that, dude. Could not see that. What else was it? What is the one topic that does not go on pizza? Fruit, says Steve O'Neill. No fruit, like pineapple. Jimmy Bridges says a lettuce as well. Rachel Dill says corn. Pineapple says more often. Holly Rich says anchovy. People put corn and lettuce? Now, I think I've seen corn, but lettuce? Well, I'm sticking the cheese in. Anything I like on my pizza. You gotta have some banana peppers and jalapeno peppers. Is it all you? You've got bullion fish, shrimp, and lobster, and fish. No. I don't think I've ever seen a piece of a shrimp lobster. Have I seen a fish? No, I don't think so. We've got an English locus. Yes, originally it's going to be on the glass and cheese. Why did you say it? Yes, okay. Corn is a very British thing. Interesting. All right, folks. We've got to take a break. We've got very special guests. Charlie Smith coming out from Concord. This is a really exciting conversation because I'm teaching young people about the need for creativity and learning from Concord. This is awesome. I'm looking forward to it. Get your questions and comments ready. And also, folks, be ready. Be ready. Please. Be ready. Be aware of what's going on in, on, around you. All right? Take a quick break for the watchers.

Discover Drivers.

Thank you.

0: 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Janelle Hartley here. 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Help us grow beyond the mic as we do our part to continue to improve our community. All right, without further ado, we've got Denver Friday. So I love these conversations. This is really about supporting local entrepreneurs, asking questions, how we can support them, and what, going back to what some of you said, what problems are they helping us to solve? What gaps are they filling? Let's get in here as welcome and make sure I've got you right. And to our very special guest of the day, we've got Kelly Smith from Farms to Leader.
1: Hey, Sally, how are you? Uh-oh, Sally, can you hear us?

0: for a bit delay. Yeah, I think for a bit delay. Talith, welcome. Thanks for coming by. Before we get into the conversation, though, right? Do you have a topic that you would never put on a pizza?
1: Yes, so some of this that I heard about were quite, not tasteful. And smoothies for sure. Lettuce, I know about that. And I am very green, but lettuce, I don't know. Maybe something else. Maybe
0: I'll go. I thought to just say, tomatoes if you want burger. Yes, I'm eating tomatoes if I'm eating on burger.
1: Definitely not tomato. I'm not a tomato guy.
0: But what is it? It seems wrong. It seems morally wrong. I love that. I love me a son.
1: Yeah,
0: I love me a son. But anyway, thank you so much for doing this. Welcome to the show. You've been on before. It's been about 5 years. But for those who may not know you, just tell them a bit about your background and what it is that you do.
1: Yeah, so I'm a

the things really have come together for me as I decided to step out and do this business idea in 2020 off of the back of COVID. So we decided to

little kid is the best classroom. And so they came up with a non-farm to change every day, keeps it innovative, like naturally. And so it always is exciting, it's an exciting place to work on for so many various reasons. And I believe that multisensory experiences are key to a child's development.

intellectual activity, that is an outdoors and getting in hands on experience. Now, College for Leaders program focuses on social stages from 9 through 10, right? Why are creativity, outdoor exploration, and hands on experience so important during those

0: development, I really believe that if a child is developmentally sound, like naturally all the academics and all the other academic factors that we, you know, have expectations of children, they come so naturally. It supports language skills and conversations, the strength of focus and observations. It's naturally engaging, so they naturally become inquisitive, they're asking questions. So these things are happening organically, right? And so the best way for a child to learn and digest information, keep it or remember it, is to be able to have things that are organically happening, as opposed to this sort of rogue kind of, like, you know, like, bang it into your head, you need to know this, sort of, like, learn by remembering. They have, it's just within them, so they'd be able to share those thoughts, those experiences quite naturally. And their problem-solving skills are, you know, unmatched because they have to figure out the risk-taking. Someone who is, you know, lacking confidence and just, you know, just being outside in nature has a natural way of therapy. So all of these things just come organically that we need in our core development to be healthy individuals as we grow.
1: And in a world where many children spend more time doing their work and training, what benefit do you see when kids are encouraged to connect with nature and create for you?
0: Yeah, I think that it has just mentioned it a few times, is even the

you don't have the opportunity to feel or know or that, or that's not right, I wouldn't do this next time, or I'm doing things better. So just having real life experiences just builds so much more, you know, development within the exposure. So I think the far outweighs, you know, what it happens, you know, it has its place, but it can

0: We're tuned in on the radio. We're talking to Kelly Smith of Cards Permitted. 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Entrepreneur, but as a business that's filling a gap, playing a role in our community, something that's so needed. If you have any questions or comments, send them, then we'll get to as many as possible. Now, art and play can teach far more than people realize.
1: Yeah.
0: What are the skills and competencies that children develop?

those that are having deep aspirational learning. You encourage them, as I said, to risky play, to the use of tools so they know how to gauge and retain in their energies, especially the energies of children who find it difficult to sit in a classroom and there's not as much movement, you know, so we can channel those sort of high energies into meaningful experiences where they're actually

0: need to have that freedom. And I'm not sure being overprotective. Nature has a way of kind of calming the sense, be able to learn and, you know, and strengthen these opportunities.
1: Indeed, indeed. Audience, if you have any questions or comments, send them through. Now, this segment is supported by the Bermuda Economic Development Corporation. 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
0: Yes, there is a range of opportunities.

support, you know, as a small business and take your, like how I started is kind of a bit of an idea, and then it was this passion of mine. And so then they kind of hone it in for you, get you to think strategically about what it takes to build a business, what type of values are you, are attributing to the society, or, you know, just all those ideas that help you sort of work through and how to build it into a meaningful business that not only is something that is a pop up, but then it is just done great. It sort of builds over time because,

0: sound great.
1: I want to ask you where you're from. Do your children or grandchildren, do they have what they think called tablets? And do you monitor their free time? Because as I'm listening to you, one of the things that was discussion in the Daily Hour chat group last month, and two of the parents said that they took their children publicly, not because their children were being bad, but because they were like, no, this is not thing that, you know, kind of default if you come in too much. And for parents who are tuning in right now, Charlie, who may want to get their children involved because of that reason, right? They,

0: come off with you?
1: Yeah, I suppose a long question. Why would you want to watch that when you could live it, right? The secret is a classroom that you can live in and be a part of and interact with it each and every day, with us not knowing the weather or not knowing what we would find. I've seen times that, like in where we work out of, we had this one tree that we were watching these mulberries grow, and they're in season now. And then a few months ago, we found two. We said, okay, we're keeping our eyes on it. We've walked through these tracks hundreds and hundreds of times, and one little 3-year-old was kind of like, Miss Kelly, it's another mulberry bush.

have these, like, you know, hands-on experiences in acne, and things like some of the plants that we did eat, they come, they're seasonal, so they learn about the trees, they learn about the native and endemic species, the flora and fauna of Bermuda.

importance of, you know, friendship and connectedness and how we're interconnected to nature, right, and how it all makes sense. Like, why are we in the pollinators, right? They help us

0: So yeah, I would say contact us through like our social media pages, emails, or even call. You know, our camps have both been sort of what I've done historically, where we have small group programs as well that run through the day. And so we're building that part of it up. And I was very nervous to step out onto this, and I must say I'm thankful every day that I had the opportunity to teach like this. The back work is hard, but when I go out and actually, I'm learning too. I'm learning about the children and how they connect with them, what they need, and what and how to, you know, connect with them at a different level to where they are at, so they can get the best for themselves. So it's kind of sometimes a little bit about the individualized learning a little bit, because while they're all getting the same things, it may be different doses that they need to be able to level up for their next steps forward.
1: Mm-hmm. What's your social media handles and email address?
0: Sure. So my website is cronsbermuda.com, and you can definitely find lots of information on there, our classes, what we offer. And it also has down at the bottom where you can find us on our Instagram page. It's called Experience Crons, K-E-N-S. And our email address is experiencecrons@gmail.com. And we also have Facebook, which is Creative Bar, the Nature Book Morning, and that's again, that's key to

So excuse me, if people want to come and just sort of see what we're about. See this fit in. I agree. Not every. I believe it can be for everybody, but it's all when you come and see this space, you could really see how it's a benefit.

0: I definitely feel that's probably the same. The class can ask the children to have their tablets. It's left my grandchildren to have them, but definitely monitor any using weekends and school holidays and a different time limit if that device may fall at a certain time. And then, Kelly, which is what you do. You're not telling people, no, children certainly have these devices. You're just saying, well, there's these options as well. Like, why not, as you said, why not get out and live it, right?
1: Yeah, that's right. Why not get out and live it and why just have the opportunity to watch that when there's so much more that you're gaining from, like I said,

0: type of plant, and then what the nutrients are behind it, and the, you know what I mean? So, like you said, it's a major to just that, just tearing up, you know?
1: Mm-hmm.
0: So you can take your product, especially like for the little ones, it can be sensory. That all feels nice and soft. For the older ones, they can learn the type of nutrients, how they grow, how they do they grow wild, all those things.
1: Indeed, indeed. Well, thank you again for stopping by. It's been 5 years. 5 years. I'm going to go to 5.
0: I know. You have to make it a little bit shorter than 5.
1: Yeah, been brand new when you came on before, but congratulations.
0: A lot of developments since then, yes.
1: Indeed. And you make it past the first 3 years, you've got a real business. So, congratulations on what you're doing, and don't be a stranger. All right? Have a wonderful day.
0: Thank you so much for having me. Thanks, everyone.
1: All right, Kelly Smith, Time for you to folks. If you appreciate the discussion, you know what to do. Make sure you hit us on Facebook, LinkedIn, YouTube, Twitter, us on Instagram. Give us some love, like. We're going to take our final break. When you come back, we will give you a daily pay. Wrap it up. And I'll see all of you on Sunday, right?

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Thanks again to Kelly Smith and Colin for meeting folks again. If you haven't already, whatever platform you are tuned in on, thank you for you. 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All right, are you ready? It's a thing you should know. Here we go. 40. What animal gives birth upside down?

I mean, they're huge places. I have injuries, but they're not bad. Now, I would have bought Eagle if she could fly. I would have bought Eagle as well. Dorian said, oh, but yeah, all the race, yeah, it's a thing. It's a thing. Yeah, you are good at this, man. Doesn't look so bad. And damn, for the win. All right, Suzanne. All right, folks, we've got to get out of here. I want to go up to the next. At the end of the day, advice to college graduates. I think it's all been said. Be adaptable. Have an open mind. Don't cling to your degree, but be open to learning new skills as you grow. Is a college degree still worth it? It's not worth it. But be specific to needs and evolving needs of society. If not, the degree could be pointless. There will always be opportunities. There will always be opportunities, regardless of technology. How we respond, how we adapt, how we evolve. Continue the opportunities that we have. As far as the discussion of travel and home for you, I don't think, it really is responding to the market. And the fact that she's still going, on being strong, tells me is a need. For those who've never heard of Khan from you, and you have young people who do not come to your computer screen and wait for a tablet, consider it. Reach out. And give up for the Bermuda Economic Development Corporation.

focus on the referee, Tim. Every day, I will do my best, but we are having a book signing, and after the book signing, we actually have to shoot some music. So I will do my best. I do not promise, but I will definitely do my best to try and support the VIP and all the people in the community. And your loyal hero knows how to do it. And if you are free, please, after the book signing, yep, I'm going to be there again, because the book signing is on Sunday, folks. We'll be at People's Pharmacy from noon until 2 p.m. I look forward to seeing all of you there. I really do. I am grateful.

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Boston Star Solar, the Weather Center, where we start off early today with a small craft warning to be in effect now for this morning all the way through this afternoon. A thunderstorm advisory continues to be in effect now for this morning through this afternoon. Looking firmly at our lightning trackers, an array of scattered thunderstorms extend from most of the northeast of Bermuda through Bermuda and is southwestward for a few hundred miles. But again, it's all because of this cold front just dragging its feet through our area. The intense storm center attached to it, now located up over Nova Scotia, is pulling out away from us. Left behind, however, still has a lot of unsettled weather all the way through sunset. So, looking at Bermuda Weather Service radar early this morning, with thunder showers in our area, a larger pool of rain weather within a good 140 miles in all directions. Hamilton is moving towards the east and northeast by 10 to 15 miles an hour. Best of all is the high pressure center. It's floating right over Bermuda here this weekend. Calming our wind seas. Looks like skies will become dry, cloudy, cloudy, and probably dry all weekend. At the same time, there'll be some showers to the southeast or so much of next week. Most of the time, the showers will stay just to the southeast of Hamilton. So, even next week overall, it's going to be very respectable. But today, it's a 90% chance of rain, storms, and breezy, especially this morning with the high 77 Fahrenheit, 25 Celsius. We're going to put the nice guys are going to be clear off and overnight low in the morning, 70 Fahrenheit, 21 Celsius. Delightful weekend weather. Saturday, partly sunny with a high 74 Fahrenheit, 23 Celsius. Sunday, sky is partly sunny with a high 75 Fahrenheit, 24 Celsius. And in the tropics, we've got a tropical wave located currently at 52 west, longitude over the central land, heading westbound with a few showers from Central America. While then, a tropical wave located now at 30 west in the east of the land is a little after tropical wave near the equator, embedded in very dry air, moving west for 10 miles an hour, also generally in the direction of South America as well. That would be next week. Our forecast, what's going to know today? Rain, storms, and 77 Fahrenheit.

Vibrant Minister of Youth, Social Development, and Seniors. Right now, nearly two-thirds of our children are spending more than 5 hours a day on screens. Most of that time is on social media, and about 70% state that nobody actively monitors their screen use. We are also seeing this in younger children, primary school age. The impact is already showing. Poor sleep, trouble focusing, rising anxiety. Parents, you have an important role to play. Know what your child is doing online. Set clear limits. Stay engaged. Because the online world is shaping how they think, feel, and see themselves. For more information about the impact of early cell phone and social media use, please visit www.sfcbermuda.com.

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You.

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Even if I don't bear it, it's

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Yeah. Everybody make the best of what they got. Hey, look. I know promotions always working, but they never change. They make it to this kind of better. I'm trying to figure out the

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who lived in Montgomery Road in Devonshire. Police are alleged to prove the call just after turning the car around to crash the railway car and no special bus rest for highway waste energy facility. Thank you.

Sally Ross and Sally Coleman over the center where some from the drive to continue to take out this afternoon. Listen to the lightning trackers. They're still picking up on a scary thunder storm running all the way from 400 miles northeast of Bermuda down to just east of Hamilton.

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107.5.

This is Renee Herbert, Minister of Youth, Safety Development, and Seniors. Right now, nearly two-thirds of our children are spending more than

0: We are also seeing this in younger children, primary school age. The impact is already showing. Poor sleep, trouble focusing, rising anxiety. Parents, you have an important role to play. Know what your child is doing online. 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

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Once again, the health system successfully sets their children to mind, body, and care. 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

0: Turned them out.
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0: for youth safety development and seniors. Right now, nearly two-thirds of our children are spending more than 5 hours a day on screens. 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We are also seeing this in younger children, primary school age. 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

是也是，我觉得，但是。

to Bermuda. Also, though, are some isolated showers and a few thunder showers. They are mostly heavy as well, all moving out of four weeks and northeast about 10 to 15 miles an hour. All of this in association with the storm system up over Nova Scotia, the trail and cold front out in the east of Bermuda.

seeing the streets. And by 76 and 78, there has been about 25, 26 Celsius. So by Roseland, it would be about 69 and 7 Fahrenheit, about 21 Celsius. And then sweet where it was all in all. We are still watching some tropical wave activity, and that's kind of important still. There's a couple of waves in the equator, one at 65 west, moving westward, 10 to 15 miles an hour towards South America, which can be quite intense showers. Then we have the wave over the eastern Atlantic, 33 west, which is moving west to 10 miles an hour. A little bit of shower coming with that, and that'll be the only turn off. That's our high. Here's looking at our forecast though. First of all, tonight, it's a 50% chance of showers. Slight chance of a thunder shower early evening. Then we come with partly cloudy for the morning low temperature, 16 to 39 to 20 Celsius. The weekend, compared to partly sunny, beautifully dry. Saturday, 74 Fahrenheit, 23 Celsius. Sunday morning, we start off

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We all love each other. Bernie is a family. I got the man in me, conquering tragedy.

Me no like, pull up between one time, and girls.